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0: president, na afisi ya deputy president, only a heartbeat away from the house on the hill, yet it has become Kenya's most dangerous political seat. As power slowly slips from Deputy President Kithure Kindiki's grasps and speculation over his future gathers pace, despite his repeated denials, the familiar script of isolation, humiliation, and possible political extinction appears to be unfolding once again. Waswahili wanasema chuma chake kimotoni.
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0: 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Na ni ukweli, by the way. 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
0: 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Agency cites need for orderly verification of a proposed ban. 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
0: 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Hebu niangalie katika kurasa wa 4 na wa 5 wanasema namna gani. IBC is pushed to end poll results live streaming. No. IBC hapana. Poll results live streaming is a must.
1: Yes.
0: You must show Kenyans kuna kwenda namna gani. Hakuna kitu kama kusema tu kwamba mnataka kutoa live streaming. What do you mean? It's happening all over the world.
1: Hata
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0: Hiyo ni kura gani ya giza?
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2: 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You are my person.
1: Yeah.
2: Ushaona? I'm there. 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
1: 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Yeah.
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2: 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It's you. 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
2: 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Ushaona, enjoy ugali na mboga.
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2: Ushaona?
1: Yeah. Kula tu ulale siku nyingine.
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1: Yeah.
2: Ushaona?
1: Yeah.
2: Have a cup of tea. Yeah. Just relax.
1: Yeah.
2: Relax.
1: 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Turizanga.
2: 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It is not war.
1: Yeah.
2: Atuko hapa World War 3. Ushaona? And there's nothing
1: kama,
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1: So, pa week?
2: Shona.
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0: Karibu sana ndani ya Bongo Radio 47. 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Biggest, baddest, dopest mid morning show East Central Africa, inaitwa Mwichikicho. 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
0: Nakuona.
1: Yeah, but we thank God. 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
1: 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Kwanza nilisema tutaomba. 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
1: Ya tatu.
0: 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Okay.
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1: 3,000.
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1: Yeah.
2: Wow.
0: Congrats my dear, box number 3. 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
4: Yeah.
2: Sasa are you in a position? 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
4: Sani ingia mahali.
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4: Yeah. Yeah, we can talk now.
0: 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What happened?
4: Okay, so it was this way.
2: Hey.
4: In 2020.
2: 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Mm-hmm.
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0: 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That's the thing I was looking for.
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1: 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I knew it kupiga story.
0: Lakini it was not
1: lakini
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1: 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I don't think there's anything, any business of somebody saying ati I've seen a night runner in action. 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
0: 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That is a Night Runner.
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9: If you long live the clan,
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1: Haya, dakika hizi ni 13, tuwezi kuingia mwendo wa saa 6 kamili. 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
0: Mimi naitwa MC Jafe.
1: Sasa pale kwenye 47 Laws of Love, I just want men to know.
0: Yes.
1: That weak men,
0: yes,
1: don't deserve respect from women. The minute mimi kama mwanamke nikikuangalia and I notice,
0: yes,
1: you are not leading,
0: yes,
1: I notice kidogo unangoja mtu mwingine ndo akumekie zile decisions zako,
0: ndio
1: kidogo maybe kuna kitu fulani, wewe everything you have to go back and refer. Maybe to your mom, maybe to your sisters, maybe it's your friends, maybe it's what, like generally you are just weak. You cannot stand. Let me finish. You cannot stand on your opinion. Now say me, I am going to lead this woman. Trust me. You can have all the money in the world. You can be taking me to trips. You can be doing all these things that I love. Wanaume wakifanyia watu wao. 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Niki notice too. Kwamba wewe you are weak and you lack leadership. Heshima itakuwa imepotea.
0: No, a woman who doesn't want to be led will not always want to be led.
1: Wewe.
0: Kama utaki kuongozo, utaki tu kuongozwa. Simple
1: talking?
0: As that. I'm saying what I'm saying. As a man, you're not second guessing, but you just want to be sure.
1: About what?
0: About everything. 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
1: Ndiyo.
0: Kuuliza my sister something, an opinion is being weak.
1: Unajua.
0: Apana.
1: What you need to do, ni who, you're not asking, but what you're doing, ni kwamba unawaambia, unawaeleza. 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
1: Mam.
0: There's nothing you're doing about it.
1: Neza weka umash kwa chama.
0: Yes.
1: Mam.
0: Yes.
1: Hey.
0: Yeah.
1: Yani, like,
0: ask your mother, mke wako ni mtu kuja. That is, na ni mtu anaweza toka anytime.
1: Behaving like a flower.
0: Kuna, mwanaume tafadhali, consult. It is very important. 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
0: the only,
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0: else.
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1: Flower girls walking the bride to the eye had to tag.
0: No.
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1: 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And finally, the long-term reforms being undertaken to modernize and streamline the pension administration system, strengthen inter-agency coordination, and ensure all teachers receive their pension and retirement benefits promptly upon retirement.
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2: This is the high time that pensioners are treated like citizens of this country, recognized for being patriotic and reaching the retirement age.
3: And Mr. Speaker, sir, it's really very painful when children grow seeing their parents serving this country in different capacities, in different professionals. But once they retire, we realize again they are suffering, just walking long distances, coming to the respective ministries, following their amount of money which were supposed to be paid.
0: Mengi zaidi kuhusiana na taarifa hii ni kwenye habari zetu za saa 7 kamili. 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
4: Nine.
5: Order,
4: Barasha
5: order,
4: Secondary
5: order,
4: School.
5: Order. If you take time and study the standing orders and study the rules of the house and try and understand how business is transacted here. Order! When the speaker is on his feet, you do not talk. And for your information, members of parliament, if you don't respect the dignity of the house and you start interjecting while the speaker is on his feet, I will take very firm actions, and those actions are going to be very bad for you. The business of determining whether we have a quorum or not is the role of the clerks and the chair.
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0: alitua kwa Nameless na Okello Max Top Dollar. Eh, mwendo tumeanza third hour. In it to win it, because it's 6:11. Good morning. Ah, sorry.
1: It's good afternoon.
0: And I'm back. Good afternoon. This good morning. Hey! 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
1: 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Cooperative Bank. We are you. 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
2: What kind of persistence is that?
0: No, that is actually a top player.
2: Uyo, top player?
0: Top player. Anafaa kupewa 15K.
2: Bonus.
0: Yes, bonus. Hey, 12
2: lovely,
0: times.
2: Lovely.
0: Congrats bro. 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
2: Of course ndani ya studio siku ya leo, each and every other Wednesday tuko ndani ya mwanamke ngangari, na tayari studio ni ametimba Natasha Webuye, founder PNL Global. 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
2: 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Say anything that you want to ask.
0: Yes.
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0: Uwe ni Safari na Shogi wafu sa 6:23 and it's all about bonga ila shindano balozi wa radio Hotel Kibandaski edition inakuja mtani. And we are talking about this coming Friday, tutakuwa pale Samka Hotel. Tuna iko pale junction ya Kayole Nairobi.
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0: 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Karibu.
3: Asante sana.
0: Okay, you're most welcome. How is your Wednesday?
3: Wednesday is good so far. It's been cold in the morning, but saizi.
0: Oh, say inje kuna jua?
3: Say kuko better.
0: Oh.
3: Sibu kulikuwa na baridi.
0: Okay, unajua sasa tukiwa hapa studio saa zingine you can't even tell.
1: You can't tell what's going on outside there.
0: What's going on?
1: All in all, God is preparing us for the UK weather, you know.
0: Unaweza kaa hapa ndani, umetoka huko nje kuna baridi, ukiingia hapa ndani it's very very the temperatures are good. Sasa ukitoka nje ndo kidogo unashangaa. Sasa tuanze. What is PLN Global? Na pengine hilo ni is it a company? Tunaweza kuita kampuni ama tunaweza kuita ni events organizing company, ina deal na nini?
3: Ni kampuni. So PLN Global in full, ni prestigious ladies networking global. So tulianza, let me just take you back a little bit.
0: Okay.
3: After high school, niliingia university. Kafanya university, I did IR.
0: IR ndo
3: international relations and diplomacy. Kitafuta job sikupata. You know how Nairobi is. So I decided, let me start something. I did my birthday, nikajembia. Okay, imekuwa expensive. I didn't get what I wanted. Kasema, wacha nifanyaje. Nifungue kampani yangu ya event planning. Kafungua event planning. I was looking for women. We were working together. Tukatafuta wanawake. Bouncers walikuwa wanawake. DJs wanawake. Watu wanatuletea tents and all that walikuwa wanawake. So a lot of people wanted jobs but sikuwa na hiyo kiwango ya kuandika kazi. So tukasema, you know what, I think tumeona what is missing in Kenya for young women. Tukasema let's start something together. We started meeting for business check-ins. So business check-ins, hapa kule, what do you do, what do I do, let's go, let's network, tunaweza saidiana aje, you bring opportunities, we leta hii kuja. Kasema, okay, this is going viral and it's helping so many people, so many young people. And then tukapata wanawake now older. Kasema they want to come and mentor us. Because you know now transitioning from university, you want to look for a job, you want to start a business, you want to look for money. Hakukuwa na pesa, hakuna jobs. So we started PLN Global. Tukaanza, tukameet, business check-ins, networking dinners. And then siku moja tukameet, sasa tulianza actually na 6 women. Saizi we are

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0: Yes.
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0: 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Okay. 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
0: 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Mm-hmm. So nilizaliwa na Jericho with my family. My mom was a single mom.
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0: Nikaenda Kitengela International.
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1: 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But and sasa, how was that maybe kwa wale ambao hawajui Jericho. Jericho iko Eastlands.
0: Eastlands.
1: Yes, it's in Eastlands. Na alafu tena umetokea kwa background ya single mother.
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2: Mm-hmm.
1: And it's very prestigious.
0: Yeah.
1: So iliendaje pale na mama alijitahidi vipi?
0: Mama alijitahidi sana. She was a very hardworking woman.
1: Mm-hmm.
0: And then ata she's one of my mentors.
1: Okay.
0: And someone I look up to. So in as much as ata kuzaliwa huko alikuwa every day. Mm-hmm. Anatuambia you have to be better than me.
1: Yes.
0: So hiyo ndio kitu instill in me. So mm-hmm. Nikilelewa I knew one day kuzaliwa huku sikupenda kwake.
1: Mm.
0: But one day nitatoka huko and I'll make her proud and make myself proud.
1: Mm-hmm.
0: So ata tukiwa huko ilikuwa I think because of family. Mm-hmm. Unajua sisi zingine mkiwa family place moja si wengi mnatoka haraka pamoja.
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0: Wengine mnakaa ni kama okay tusaidie huyu to you know. So eventually after primary ndo akasema by the way tunafaa kutoka kwa hii environment.
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1: Mm.
0: hata kulea vizuri, you know, people look down on single moms.
1: Mm.
0: But her, she did an amazing job. Kinyona saizi, I'm very, you know.
1: Mm.
0: At least neza sema, I can look back at her and I can say she's proud of me.
1: Yes.
0: So yeah, nata kulelewa Eastlands.
1: Mm.
0: A lot of people wako, ay, watu wa Eastlands.
1: Mm.
0: Hawezangi enda pali.
1: Mm.
0: Watu wa Eastlands, they have like different behaviors, bad, you know. But I think for me and my family, pali ulitoka si pali unenda.
1: Mm-hmm.
0: And it doesn't define you.
1: Mm-hmm.
0: So iyo ni a lesson and a journey that inanifikisha hapa.
1: Okay.
0: And we are going further.
1: All right. Sasa tumemaliza tu campus. Ukaanza kutafuta kazi. Kazi haikuwa. Which year roughly was this? Kwa sababu kuna mahali hapo nimeona ni kama at some point COVID pia likuja na ika interrupt zile activities zenyu.
0: Yeah.
1: So ukianza, what was your primal aim ukianzisha hii PLL Global? 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
0: Initially nikitoka university.
1: Mm.
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0: 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But
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2: hey, tayari.
0: Yeah? Yeah. So hakuna kazi.
1: Mm-hmm.
0: Hakuna mtu anakusaidia, kila mtu ako like oh bring your documents.
1: Yeah.
0: Mapeleka documents every day. Newspaper. Tunaenda tunatafuta kazi. Openings za government.
1: Uh-huh.
2: Mm-hmm.
0: Natafuta kazi. We apply.
1: I fiki. Mm-hmm.
0: Tumesoma. So the only thing ni, you know, get something for yourself. Start something, you know.
1: Mm.
0: Create an opportunity for yourself. So nikaanza sema siku moja, wacha nijifanyie birthday. 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
1: mm-hmm.
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0: 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And you know nilikuwa na eye for detail.
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0: No, like nice stuff. So nikasema after this I think a

0: I'll start an event company because I always loved bringing people together, nice spaces. Napenda two different experiences for women, and I was entirely dealing with women, by the way.
1: Kwanini ilikuwa hivyo? Mbona ukusema tu, I can deal with men and women, like I don't care. Wewe tu ulifocus ukasema, nataka mabonsa wa wanawake, nataka supplies wa wanawake. 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
0: 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Mm-hmm. So they're so talented, but watu wengi hawa believe in wanawake, and then inakani kama tunafaa kila saa kuonewa uruma instead of watupatie your platform tuwaoneshe what we can do.
1: Yes.
0: So I wanted to work with women. Bouncers wengi ni wanaume.
1: Ndiyo.
0: But squeezy kuna bouncers wanawake. DJs wengi wamekua wanawake squeezy. So nilikuwa nataka iyo potential na iyo talent to bring it forth. Let's all work together to build something. So through that, ndiyo wanawake sasa wakikuja, oh, unaweza ni employ, unaweza ni employ. So I didn't have the capacity yet.
1: Ya kuajiri.
0: COVID imefika. We are trying to do events, social events. So we were doing picnics, sayo. Tunachai kufanya picnics, events, social, to bring women together. Bado tutu saidiani ile like ya networking. I've always been about networking because nilikuwa na ambiwa kila sa, build your network. Ambiwa your network, saizi, your network. Because I've seen people, ata my family, networks. Zina watua pali, unajua. So all the time, wanakuja, wanaomba kazi. I'm like, hey. Tawafanyia aje. And you know it's so bad kuambia mtu like uko na company mnafanya events but kumwambia aki siwezi
1: sina uwezo huo kwa sasa.
0: So we said let's come together, and you know that's how PLN was born.
1: Okay.
0: Through that.
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0: Mwanamke Ngangari hapa Mchikicho, the biggest baddest mid morning show.
1: Okay, so kama sasa hivi ndo umetune in Radio 47 hapa ndipo, show ni Mchikicho, tuko na Natasha kutoka PLN Global, na anasema kwamba walianza it was inspired from a small birthday party. 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
2: Mm-hmm.
1: 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So from there, I think ndo wakagundua kwamba there is more than just us, you know, saying we want to be an events company. Tuweza tukaa kampuni ya events, lakini pia tuweze kuempower wanawake, different capacities.
2: Mm-hmm.
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3: Think ya kwanza ni watu kuto believe in
1: the dream and the vision.
3: Yeah. Until uwaoneshe ni community. Unajua companies mingi saizi, a lot of people wanafanya networking events. So watu wanataka kujua what is very different na hii. So yetu ni we are building a community, you know, an ecosystem ya wanawake kusaidiana. Si ile tu ya kupatana na kuenda. So initially kupata how watu wana believe, like the dream is there, the vision is there, and we are moving forward. Hiyo ilikuwa kubwa sana kwetu at first. 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Yeah,
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2: And how is it managing 290 women considering that? Do you have a structure that kwamba labda tuko na chairperson huko, tuko na treasurer, tuko na such a thing? Kwa sababu kualete tu watu,
3: yeah,
2: 290, that's a crowd. How is it managing such a number?
3: Tuko na team. Team very capable. So tuko na different tiers na different positions. How can I say it? We've divided, you know, all positions to uyu ana angalia hawa, uyu ni wa hapa. Tuko na business coaches, mentors. And kwa hiyo structure yote, mentors wana deal na mentees only. So kuna watu wenye wana deal na mentors na wako kwa hii tire, and then kuna structure ya watu wenye wanakuja tu events ku showcase, because tuko na also business showcases. So hiyo ndio ile yenye whatever unafanya unakuja una showcase, and then there's ready market for you, unapatana na wanawake wengine kwa biashara. So kuna hiyo pia. So it's different tires and different people handling those ones. So it's not just one person ati mimi nafanya kazi yote. Ni a team of people tuna work together. And also we have volunteers. So volunteers, kitu yote yenye inatushinda, maybe, you know, tukikuwa na event ni kubwa, wanakuja wanatusaidia, you know, just handling things, because wanawake squeeze nimeona, they really want to help each other. So ata bila kuwalipa, they will want to be part of that community.
1: Okay. As I'm speaking about community, is it random people? Is it people contributing money? Is it a chama? Kwamba tunasema kwamba sisi tunataka tukue registered under PLN, ama tu ni mtu yote ambaye ataona event inafanyika?
3: So kwa saizi tumeiweka iko open.
1: Okay.
3: But our community iko na 290 people.
1: Mm-hmm.
3: But saizi tumeona kuna more need, alafu tumeanza ku go out even more.
1: So what qualifies you to say kwamba niko part of this community?
3: Unafaa kukua na biashara,
1: okay,
3: ama uko an aspiring, you know, just someone who wants growth.
1: Mm-hmm.
3: Isikuwe tu ni mtu kukuja kuangalia ni nini tunafanya. You want to, you know, you want to grow. So tuna deal na serious women. Hata ukiwa university, pia wewe come. Come and learn. 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Tuna impact pia watu. We have we even go to children's homes, tuna give back. We, you know, like there's so many things that tunafanya that mtu wowote hata mwanaume, because we are dealing with women, hata wanaume wakitaka kukua part of it ku help us push, you know, the impact further, wako allowed kukuja kutusaidia. Yeah.
1: Okay. 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
3: You don't have to have something unafanya. Hii ni, you know, it's a community. I'll keep on insisting on a community. So we are all growing together. Mtu wowote mwenye anataka kukua inspired, kulearn, also kusupport. Juu si kila mtu mwenye anafanya biashara ama uko na hiyo kipawa ya biashara. So if you want to come and support another woman, see what they are doing, get inspired. 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Kuna vitu mingi sana, you know, zinatengenezwa Kenya. But a lot of women, I want your access, I want visibility, you know. There's no mentorship kuscale up. So ukitaka kukuja kusaidia, kusupport wanawake, kununua products, kujua na wanawake, you're welcome. Ukiwa na biashara and you don't want to come and showcase on that day, si lazima ulete biashara yako, kuja unetwork na wanawake wengine, kuja usikie what our business coach has to say about your business or anything. Yes.
1: Okay, sawa. 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Yani in short, it's capacity building. Na umeshawahi kupatana maybe na mtu ambaye anakuambia kwamba hii kitu hakuna mahali itafika? Has that ever happened?
3: Oh yes. Mm-hmm. Yes. Kuna watu wengi are believing in the dream kwa sababu unaona, for example, hata radio. Radio si watakuambia radio ni nyingi. I don't know, ni kuna TV stations 700 yeah, ni nyingi, and something.
1: Ni nyingi sana.
3: Yeah. But kila mtu ako na, you know, watu wake, reach yake. So kuna watu wamesema hivyo, kweli utafika. You know, unafanya the same thing. You know, what makes you different and
2: from
3: you
2: the
3: know,
2: rest.
3: Yes. Mambo mingi. But now you have to believe in your dream. Na ujue vision yako unaenda wapi. 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
1: Boy, yeah.
3: So I just remember my why. So mbona nafanya hii? 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
1: Okay.
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2: So minority have their way. Minority? Minority have their way. Ama majority, I don't know.
1: Majority have their way, I think.
2: At the end of the day. Okay, so minority has their say, but majority have their way.
1: Wow.
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3: 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So they should just come with an open mind.
1: Okay.
3: Anything can happen.
1: Okay, kuna jamaa anaitwa Odongo, anasema this lady is focused, she's my type, is she married?
3: I'm not married. Yes, sijaolewa.
1: Okay. Na unatafuta mtu?
3: Kwa sasa sitafuti mtu. Yeah, niko tu focused na kazi. And then mtu atanipata later.
1: Okay. In case kuna event na mtu anataka kukam, kuna entry fee?
3: For now, kuna entry fee. But ni kadogo tu, tumeyeka ikuwe accessible for everyone.
1: How much is it?
3: 700.
1: Okay, yes. Okay. Na mnapatana wapi?
3: Tunapatana Karen. So Karen, wakitutafuta Instagram, tutawapatia all the details za venye tutapatana, pali tunaona nanga, na all the links.
1: Okay. Niko na idea ya biashara lakini sina networks. Nitafanya nini?
3: Akiwa na idea ya biashara, we are the perfect platform for her. Alete tuone biashara yake, tuonge, and then yeah, visibility, we showcase it. Yes. So we will provide visibility for her.
1: Okay.
3: To showcase.
1: Akudia
3: and also endele. Advice okay. Accordingly. Yeah.
1: Okay. How do I get in touch with the lady in studio?
3: So our Instagram is at PLN Global. Facebook PLN Global. TikTok PLN Global.
1: Hapo ndo mnapatikana.
3: Yes.
1: Okay, sawa. Na events zinafanyikaga every month, every week, ama mnafanya after how
2: long? Quarterly, annually.
1: Tunafanya kukutana
3: quarterly. Kama hii Saturday inakuja, tuko na event. So mtu wote mwenye anaweza taka kukuja kusupport women in Kenya doing amazing things and their brands, wakuje.
1: Okay.
2: Unaifanya wapi?
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3: Thank you for having me.
1: Okay. 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That's it. Tomorrow by the day is Thursday.
2: It's a wrap. Yeah, come more. It's a wrap.
1: It's about to link up. 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
1: Yeah.
0: Inakuaje mzee?
1: Ko fresh.
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1: Ee.
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1: Yeah.
0: Inakuaje mzee?
1: Ko fresh.
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1: Ee.
0: Yeah.
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0: Yesa.
1: Yo.
0: Sasa for your information.
1: Uh-huh.
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3: 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It's your girl Kate Nelly, the baddest in the game, mkazi wa Bongoma. 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

0: that matches my vibe. 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We stay glowing, we stay laughing, we stay vibing.
1: Yeah, Radio 47. We still glowing, we still vibing. Radio 47 hapa ndipo. For your information,
2: yo,
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2: Music here.
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1: 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Are you ready? 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

0: In the bar. 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Base 47 all the way to 3 p.m. How are you doing once again? 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
1: 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He's very talented. 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
2: In my case, we don't have categories whether it's government, opposition, ours is Kenyans. Anyone found culpable in goonism will be dealt with accordingly. This also applies to the issue of inflammatory statements which are being made by politicians across the divide. We will also, in collaboration with the DCI and NCIC, deal with these kind of characters so that they are brought to book. We only have one country, and that is Kenya. We will not allow some characters with their own issues to influence otherwise good Kenyans into a state of anarchy.
3: Interagency coordination and partnership is essential for a peaceful and orderly electoral environment.
1: Matamshi yao yanajiri siku moja baada ya tume ya kitaifa ya uwiano na utangamano NCIC kutangaza kwamba inawachunguza viongozi 10 wanaodaiwa kutoa matamshi ya chuki na uchochezi. 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
2: Yeah, yeah.
1: Now I'm just a music producer.
2: You.
1: I'm a music producer but from music. Mm. Yeye anafanya kama side hustle.
2: Come on.
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2: Kulikuwa na Mr. Dab.
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1: Yeah.
2: So far 3 years down the line.
1: Yeah, true.
2: What?
1: Neither same. I'm just doing every day. 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
0: 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So sure. 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
1: Yeah.
0: Sasa hizi I have my own gang, own people who support. So big up to my jam Mr. Marco. All there from US manzee mimi na big up sana because yeye nilikuwa nalinda hii brand. 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
2: Mr. Marco.
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2: Chinese the Queen.
1: Yeah.
2: Mama.
1: Mama.
2: Yeah, so when you see me, you see mama.
1: Yeah.
2: So pia
1: yeah,
2: we are dating. Yeah. Na nasema thank you so much. Amekuwa na mimi every time.
1: Yeah.
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2: 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Yeah.
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3: 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Leo shout out to you, to everyone who is listening to Radio 47 maskani 47 kokote kule alipo eh? 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
1: I make a blog 9 hours ago.
0: Alright.
1: According to Sluts on BNN Premium, socialite Vera Sidika was sued by a brand for not paying an invoice in small claims court worth 375,652 bob, and she lost in the dispute. They are now seeking court orders for the auctioneers and Ngong police to attach a property and raid it to recover the money owed to them. With all the lavish trips she takes around the world in first class, why will she be dragged to court over unpaid bills?
0: That last bit was unnecessary. Hiyo ina come from a point of wivu. Okay, tell me why safari zake za majuu and globe trotting inahusiana na auctioneers na unpaid bills. How?
1: In a quick rejoinder, Vera ameonyesha property zake zote akisema anasubiri hao auctioneers waje kwa sababu hii ni mambo gani. When Vera Sidika takes a social media break, they always create fake news to bring me out to shame them, because you all know I will forever have receipts, au sio? 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It is not even enough money for service. Una mini story bro?
0: Gani? 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
1: Kwamba anakuwa auctioned.
0: Ah. 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Whether it's true or not.
1: Vera Sidika.
2: Yes.
1: Good evening.
2: Evening.
1: This is Billy Mia, you're live on radio.
2: Okay, I'm sleeping.
1: Sorry, we hear you're being auctioned.
2: Never ever.
0: Naambia Billy, hiyo ni story, ni creation tu ya media. Vera hezi shindwa 300,000.
2: In a million years.
1: It can't.
2: Even in the wildest dreams.
1: Wasema laki tatu hata itoshi ku service beast.
2: Wewe unajua gari langu natumia 700k to 1 million to service.
1: Wow. That is after every how long?
2: Oh, my guys, Range Rover Center anajua hizo details. 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Paka niangalie tag.
1: Why? Sasa Vera nikuulize, why would someone create such a story? Alafu laki tatu, seriously.
2: Mimi niko na haters wengi. For 14 years I've been dealing with these things. You know, you only throw stones at someone that's doing better than you.
1: Yeah.
2: Like if I was not doing anything good in life, ningekuwa like mshana yuko tu, like I'm not making, you know, I'm not making moves, then hakuna mtu angekuwa bothered. When I was broke back in the days, nobody used to say nothing about me.
1: Yeah.
2: Because I'm doing well and I'm making moves chini ya maji. Chana na vitu za social media za jana post. I'm making serious moves chini ya maji. So people will always talk.
0: So umesema hii story Vera ni fake news.
2: Ni stories za uongo, and I'm actually going to sue, because now I feel like kuna uongo zingine huwa I let them slide, but now ikifika sasa point kama hii inakuwa bitch to watch.
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2: 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Unajua mimi I always keep quiet. So but when someone tokens me, that's the only time I come out and just say what I have to say, because I don't disturb anybody.
1: Yeah,
2: I just
1: mind my business,
0: Vera.
2: And you know, your name is very important in this life. The only thing you need to protect in the life is your name. Your name, your legacy,
1: your brand.
2: You have to always protect your name. Yeah. 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
0: 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Anasema pale estate WhatsApp group. 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Group, silence for 6 hours. 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
0: Mahali mnaishi mko na WhatsApp group? 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
0: 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Thank you so much for tuning in to the Dopest Show on Planet Earth and some parts of heaven. 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

0: Aria Star, Shirikisha, Rema, Dragon, Eto, Who's That Girl. Ini Maskani 47 or 3.0. Hapa ndipo. Thank you so much for tuning in to the Dopest Show on Planet Earth and some parts of heaven. Nite bilimia ukipendo nite asmini ya madada.
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0: 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Thank you so much for tuning in to the Dopest Show on Planet Earth and some parts of heaven. 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
1: 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And Kindiki understands that the mountain is more important as one than what is when it is split into two.
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1: 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So we cannot have the presidency concentrated in one area. That is one of the common sense they should be using. 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
0: Is he not a leader?
1: A leader of what?
0: He is the CS Maini.
1: Yes, an appointment.
0: Yes.
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0: Western wanasemanga they have never been united.
1: We give Raila 80% of our vote. That's unity. So our unity this time round is going to be different. 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He did not have anything to rally himself around, kwa sababu wewe ili ukue candidate wa maana you need to have an agenda that unites the people. You need to have abrasiveness that we can believe in you, because a leader is a protector.
0: The two are also being proposed,
1: yes,
0: and fronted in some quarters kwamba wanaweza kukua running mates wa Rais William Ruto.
1: 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That is 7 years before he was born. 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If he did not change the country at the age of 40, what can he do at the age of 70? I'm not saying age is bad, but you didn't show us that you can do
0: Rais
1: anything.
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1: 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Radio 47, hello. 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Radio 47, hello.
2: Liz.
1: Yeah.
2: How are you, my daughter, bro, manata, mother?
1: I am very much blessed by God.
2: Yes, how is he? Is he washimiwa there?
1: They are very good washimiwas.
2: Yeah, even me, I'm very good, very nice.
1: Yes, I see you've improved in English.
2: Is now English, you know, soon I'm going to become a governor.
1: Yes.
2: Although I don't have papers.
1: Yeah, don't worry.
2: I know by God mercy.
1: Yes.
2: I'll be there.
1: Mungu ayuko kwa siasa wewe mami.
2: Please.
1: Yes, my darling.
2: What you want to kunisumbua na parwa ya chule? 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
4: it's a
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5: Ni kawaida, unajua hasidi hana sababu. 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It depends with the circumstance, kwamba kama nina drain the contents of this bottle then it's half empty, but if I'm filling it then it's half full.
4: Optimism.
5: So I think waves are not important in itself entirely. Cha muhimu sana is how you use the wave that you have. How do you emerge out of it? How do you build a lifelong currency from the one-time wave that you get? So for my brother Sifuna, it's his choice to make. Right now, what he does defines his future in his entire life. This is his break or make moment.
1: Do you think he has what it takes to be the president of this country?
5: Then that has a lot of meanings to accrue to it. What do you mean what it takes? Like wakati tunaenda kupiga hii kura, what are we voting for? Wakati tunasema Ruto must go, what does that represent? The question of the election. Hii election ina swali gani? Na mwenye anajibu ni yupi? So from where I sit, there are things we need to consult more. And Sifuna is my brother. I will give him a call and talk to him about a few things. Kwa sababu ugonjwa ambao tunao na ni lazima utibiwe 2027, ni kwamba Wakenya lazima wapate uwezo wa kiuchumi ambao unawawezesha kuishi maisha ambayo si ya kuhangaika. 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
1: Mm-hmm.
5: Sasa ndugu yangu Sifuna has a privilege having walked in the footsteps of a great man. He should derive very great lessons. What stopped Raila from achieving what he wanted should be the lesson to my brother. But anyway, a year is a very long time. But I can tell you, so much is still in the offing. Bado mambo bado.
1: Mambo bado.
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1: Swala la huo uchumi ambalo umekuwa ukilizungumzia, najua pia party leader wako amekuwa akilizungumzia, is it something which can be resolved within 1 year after you've been elected? Manake it's a big baggage.
5: It depends with who is the president.
1: Mm-hmm.
5: Ukipata the right president, it will be resolved the first day he's sworn in into office.
1: How?
5: Inahitaji kitu inaitwa executive power and the goodwill of the executive.
1: Mm-hmm.
5: Their willingness to solve this problem. 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So you need somebody with no tied hands.
4: Lakini tueleze ni vipi, tuseme Sifuna amechaguliwa mwaka ujao.
5: Mm.
4: Ama party leader wako Jimmy Wanjigi amechaguliwa mwaka ujao.
5: Mm.
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5: Executive order number one.
4: Mm.
5: My party leader will make after being sworn in is that we've suspended all debt payment pending an audit. We will only pay what is legal to us. Chenye ambacho walikopa bila kutumia sheria ya Kenya, hiyo si deni ya Kenya.
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5: Mm.
4: Keshoe dola itafika milioni 200.
5: Sasa dola inafikaje milioni 200?
4: Sasa ikishafika, wacha investor confidence.
5: What investor confidence? Do we have investor confidence right now?
4: Yes.
1: Uzuri na waachia mzungu.
4: Tunayo.
5: No, let me ask you. Let me ask you.
4: The highest dollar reserve.
5: You see, our question has nothing with the dollar reserve.
4: Mm.
5: Our question, tunataka kuestablish what is legal to us. Something that is not legal to us, we will not pay. So, for example, let me give you an example ya ile deni ambayo walichukua illegally that qualifies not to be paid. December 2025, wakati tunilikuwa tunaenda kuruka mwaka, serikali ya Kenya ilienda kakopa 28 billion that was not approved by parliament. 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Hiyo deni ambayo walikopa 28 billion was not approved by parliament. It is nowhere in our budget. So how is that our debt?
1: Do you have any records zenye zinaonyesha kwamba hiyo pesa haikutumika within the systems of government?
5: Sasa, kujua hii mambo ni rahisi. Sheria yetu inasema unakopa kivipi? Kwamba wewe, you have to borrow anything that is going to increase the public debt. It has to be in the budget.
1: Mm-hmm.
5: Ya kwamba ile document ilipelekwa bunge na Mbadi, inafaa kuwa ime itemize everything. 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So if you end up borrowing outside that stipulated budget, then you've borrowed illegally.

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0: imepita na kiasi fulani.
1: We are speaking about numbers. Mm. Na numbers ziko very stubborn.
0: Yes.
1: That they have to make sense.
0: Yes.
1: And I'm using the latest example.
0: Mm.
1: In our budget, hii tumepitisha mwezi wa sita.
0: But if you borrow money in
1: No. Just just listen.
0: Mm-hmm.
1: Hii budget ambayo tunapitisha mwezi wa sita.
0: Mm.
1: Our projected borrowing is 1.1 trillion, sindio?
0: Yes.
1: Our development budget is how much? 760 billion.
2: Mhm. Mhm.
1: Sharia inasemaje kuhusu pesa za kukopwa? It should be strictly for development.
0: Yes.
1: So development budget is 760. But we are borrowing 1.1.
0: Yes.
1: Why do we need the extra 340 billion? Which what? Means we are going to use the 340 billion on a recurrent expenditure that utatumia kulipa mishahara, kuweka gari za waheshimiwa mafuta, kufanya operations and maintenance, kikatiba. That's okay, not right. No, I'm not speaking pursuant to what you spoke. 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
2: unakopa hiyo.
1: 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Wewe uko na budget ya 700 billion. 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Why do you need 1 trillion when your development
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1: My brother is misleading the nation and I have to call him out.
0: How?
1: Debt is tax in advance. You don't borrow to pay debt. Kwamba kama tuko na projection ya 1.5 trillion ya kulipa deni, unatumia ushuru. Haufai kukopa ulipe deni. You don't borrow from Peter to pay Paul. That's against the law. You only pay. That's why the first charge on the consolidated fund ni debt payment.
2: Mm-hmm.
1: Unaelewa?
2: Mm-hmm.
1: Haufai kuniambia kwamba tulikopa 300 billion to pay some loan that was maturing. That's against the law. That's why I was asking, why are we borrowing an extra 400 billion? Yet our development is 700.
2: But do you agree kwamba pia tuko na madeni mengine mengi zaidi?
1: Niko na agree kwamba madeni yote ambayo tuko nayo since independence up to today, according to the control of budget, ni 12.82 trillion.
2: Mm-hmm.
1: 12.82 trillion, which means when we look into our economy, tunafaa tuone maendeleo worth
2: 12.82
1: trillion. Wacha tena nikushangaze, for the past 14 years, we have used 10.2 trillion to pay debt. So hii deni, ukiangalia, kama tumetumia 10.2 kulipa deni, tuko na deni ya 12.8, put them together, it means in the last 14 years, we have had a debt of 22.8 trillion. Actually 24, 22, yes. 22.8 trillion. But when you look into our economy, look for projects that come close to our debt portfolio. It's nowhere.
0: No.
1: Yes, Uhuru Kenyatta kwa miaka yake kumi alikopa 8 trillion. Out of the 8 trillion, only 2 was approved by parliament, which means 5 was borrowed outside the law.
0: Wacha ni muulize swali. Kila budget ikisomwa,
1: yes,
0: wacha niangazie miaka kumi za Uhuru.
1: Yes,
0: kila budget ambayo ilisomwa kwa bunge,
1: yes,
0: kwa hizo miaka kumi,
1: yes,
0: ilikuwa na deficit. The average deficit kwa kila budget,
1: yes,
0: ilikuwa bilioni 700.
1: Uh-huh.
0: That was the average deficit, kwa kila budget.
1: Yes.
0: Pengo ambayo ilikuwa inajazwa na deni.
1: Yeah.
0: Tusikizane hapo kwanza.
1: Yes.
0: Manake kama uko na ushuru na una budget.
1: Yes.
0: Na hiyo budget yako inazidi ile ushuru unasanya.
1: Mm.
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1: Mm-hmm.
0: That is 7 billion. Ongeza na ile 1.8 trillion ambaye ali inherit kwa Kibaki. 8 trillion.
1: So let me ask.
0: Hakuna cha kushangaza.
1: No,
0: 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On average. 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
0: 8 trillion. Sikiza tu kwanza. 8 trillion ukiongeza trillion 4, you are already in 12 trillion.
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1: Uhuru alitumia pesa ngapi kulipa deni for his 10 years? You've said he borrowed 7.
0: He borrowed on average 7 trillion.
1: Very nice.
0: Yes.
1: Plus the one that he inherited.
0: He inherited, Uhuru was elected president when our public debt was 1.8 trillion.
1: Mm. Okay, so yes. Let's add 1.8.
0: Yes.
1: Roughly 9.
0: It's about 9. Which is actually the debt he left.
1: I understand. Mm. But how much did he use for the 10 years he was in office? Kulipa deni.
0: What do you mean, how much?
1: In his 10 years in office. Alisema ametumia pesa ngapi kulipa deni?
0: No, it's very simple to calculate. Unaeza?
1: No, it's not about calculation. It's about the records that are there.
0: Record ile ziko ndio nakwambia, ukitaka kujua ni pesa ngapi alitumia kulipa deni, chukua zile budget 10 za Uhuru,
1: uh-huh,
0: toa zile debt service, yes, ile interest, utajua ni
1: yes. In short is 5.6 trillion.
2: Ndizo pesa ambazo alizitumia.
1: Alitumia kulipa deni. So our brother inherited a debt of 1.8. Si ndio? Akakopa 7. Which is 9, but used 5.6 to pay debt.
0: No, but that is simplistic analysis. Unajua kuna madeni unachukua leo, unaanza kulipa baada ya miaka 15.
1: No, I agree.
0: Sikiza, kuna ile deni ukonayo, the principle imekwama na unalipa tu interest for the next even 10 years.
1: So let's say,
0: yes.
1: Let's say.
0: So where is the letter simplistic analysis?
1: Let's say, deni ambayo ni yote 9 trillion. Sindio? 5 trillion is how much percent of 9 trillion? If we are to say that is interest, then how much interest?
0: Nataka tusaidie wa Kenya ili waelewe hii maneno.
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1: 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So every month you have a deficit of 20.
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1: 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Then you have to establish according to your argument, all the money we've paid is just interest.
0: What I'm saying is simple.
1: We've not paid any principal.
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1: Yes.
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0: 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In 10 years you have borrowed 10 trillion.
1: No, yes. You are not answering my question.
0: No, I'm getting to where you need to get. 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
1: No, which is very important. The you say total, you are trivializing this.
0: No, it's
1: discussion.
0: you is doing
2: all right, all right.
0: Unafanya
2: all right.
0: Vodo mathematics.
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1: 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It's the Bungi county.
0: Ni county assembly, county assembly na senate. 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
0: sheria,
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1: And of course, ndani ya Radio 47 hapa nipo ni saa 3:38 ndani ya Kenya zina mwana ifinishoni tobasi ni chama call me, the one and only the eagle himself, the Duke of Kakamega, mtetezi wanaume sauti ya wanyonge, imbo kwa matere solo ya waluya Dr. Funeke, that's my name, ladies and gentlemen. 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

0: and you're about to make the biggest signing of the in the history of football, English football, ladies and gentlemen, right? So anytime from now, first of all, I'm telling you, especially about my phone on Manchester United, Munue Azam Television, decoder about shilingi 1000. I'm a decoder plus satellite dish, sling $1,500, so that you're able to get updates about Zampira and pay you also able to get highlights Zampira pale. Kumuka pia Azam has the best of music shows as well and movie shows, so don't miss out. Ladies and gentlemen, one for the road. Ladies and gentlemen, one for the road. Nanisikia kwa I hope kila mtu anasikia. 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One for the road, nirudi kwa nyumba. 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One for the road. Wapi kengele? Class is in session. One for the road. Women, don't ever make your man a regret for ever opening up to you. The greatest sin you'll ever commit to a man is making him regret why he opened up to you. Narudia tena kwa mara ya tatu. The greatest sin you'll ever commit to a man as a woman is making him regret the fact that he actually opened up to you. Yani kila macho nasema kwa lugha ya Kiswahili ni kwamba dhambi kuu ambayo utawahi fanya wewe kama avocado ni kumfanya mwanaume wako kujutia. 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Na dhaso mnakumbuka jana tukiambiana na Keith hapa ndani ya chemba. 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You don't open up to women expecting solution. 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Alright? Na ukienda kuongea sana mbele ya avocado, the more you talk about your issues, the more you complain about your issues to your wife, the more you look like you don't have a solution. Women don't get married to problems. Women get married to problem solvers. Avocado hawaoi mashida. 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So if your woman has stayed with you for a certain period of time, it is because you have shown the element of being a problem solver. 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Women ati oh unajua babe, wacha nikwambie, wacha ni ujinga tunaambiwa ati just cry before wewe. 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It is very unfair that you have to go and discuss about your man's weakness. It is very unfair. Tabia mbaya kabisa. 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So the greatest sin you'll ever commit against a man is going to discuss. 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Can we find our marriages to be some safe space? Can we have them a safe space? That's what we're asking. 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

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I'm talking about Rumba Fix ndani ya Radio 47 Bonge la Radio. 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
1: 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I love that. 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
2: 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That is the ideal situation.
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2: 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No is also an answer.
1: All right.
2: 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No is also
0: an answer.
1: Okay.
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0: 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Deuteronomy 22.
2: Verse 29.
0: 29.
2: A New King James Version.
0: You get it? Today, we are going to humble one another.
1: Yes. Wow.
0: So that becomes now your language.
2: Yes.
0: Sasa hiyo ni yetu, na ni ya Biblia. 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
1: Yeah.
2: Isi tupendane. 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
1: Yes.
2: You're getting that.
1: Waivo muwe creative, okay?
2: Muwe creative.
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0: You know, the Africans, where we come from.
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0: Kulingana mahali unatoka.
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Mungo kwamba the more you play, the higher your chances of winning. 20 bob, unashiriki mara moja. 50 bob, unashiriki mara mbili, unasalia na change ya 10 bob. 100 bob, unashiriki mara tano. 200 bob, unashiriki mara kumi. 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